0: My name is John Tesh. It's Intelligence for Your Life. And the trick is to get the air all the way into the bottom third of your lungs. Let me explain. The only thing we need to manage our stress is something we come equipped with when we're born, and that would be our lungs. This comes from Dr. Alice Domar, who's a clinical professor from Harvard. She says deep breathing will instantly reduce anxiety. But as I said, the trick is we got to get the air all the way into the bottom third of our lungs, because when the air reaches all the way down there, it takes less effort to get oxygen to your blood. Once that happens, the heart doesn't have to work so hard. Your blood pressure, your heart rate, they both go down. So how do you tell if air is getting into the bottom third of our lungs? Inhale slowly through your nose, and your stomach should expand as you do. Then, when you exhale, your stomach should be drawn towards your spine. I'm doing it now. Do your exhale and inhale for a count of five. Repeat that a few times, and you'll feel the stress relief immediately. Again, through your nose, you inhale, your stomach expands, and then you exhale, your stomach contracts. And then do the inhale and exhale for a count of five. Repeat that a few times, and you'll be good to go.
1: Intelligence for your life.
0: Coming up, how adult coloring books are improving people's lives.

0: our health and wellness files, here we go with the power of adult coloring books. It's one of the best ways to calm down these days, apparently. Nervous system regulation. It's our body's ability to calm down after a stressful event. Nervous system regulation. And it turns out drawing is one of the simplest ways to regulate. Soma Sengupta is the chief of neurology at Tufts Medical Center. She says when you're stressed, your sympathetic nervous system activates. That's your fight or flight response. It raises your heart rate, muscle tension, and your cortisol levels. But when we draw, or especially color, it triggers our parasympathetic nervous system, which slows our heart rate and helps us calm down. The reason it works is because drawing or coloring requires our brain to coordinate vision and movement, attention, and decision-making simultaneously. And that kind of focus anchors us in the present moment, so our brain can't fixate on the worries that fuel our stress. And you don't need to be good at it, by the way. Stick figures, doodles, coloring, they all deliver the same benefits. This is good news for me because I'm terrible at Pictionary. All you need is 10 minutes to interrupt the stress response. If drawing isn't your thing, it turns out working with clay or painting or any creative process you do with your hands, even playing the piano, can work just as well.
1: Intelligence for your life.
0: And coming up, there is a saying, of course, that nothing good happens after midnight, and now research proves it to be true, at least as far as your health is concerned. In a moment, I'll tell you what happens to our body and our brain if we stay up too late.

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you know there's a saying that nothing good happens after midnight, and now research is proving it, at least as far as our health is concerned. Listen, scientists at Mass General Hospital say the human brain is not meant to be awake after midnight, and if we do stay up late, it leads to more impulsive behavior, high-risk decisions, and the likelihood of drinking too much, overeating, or gambling. Essentially, we're not wired to be up in the middle of the night. Everything inside us is geared toward promoting sleep at that time. So being awake after midnight causes changes in the brain that causes people to view the world more negatively than they do during the daytime. Essentially, the brain doesn't function as well at night as it does during the day. Our emotions are heightened and our decision-making is compromised. But what do you do if you work the night shift? The experts say to control what you can. Make a plan to eat healthy and exercise more often, and try your best to keep a consistent schedule no matter what time it is. That's going to help regulate your hormones.

0: Get ready for a watermelon hack. Ready? Share this with your friends, please. Go ahead, put a pinch of salt on your watermelon next time you have it. It not only enhances the taste, it can help with dehydration. According to food developer Barb Stuckey, author of Why Good Food Tastes Good, adding salt to a sweet watermelon may seem counterintuitive, but there's some food science behind this. Stuckey says, watermelon has three taste elements, sweet, sour, and bitter, and the bitterness can suppress the sweetness, but by salting the melon, you can cut the bitterness and increase the sweetness. So try a sprinkle of salt on your watermelon. Let me know what you think. Facebook.com/John Tesh.
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0: My name is John Tesh. My mission, move you forward in your life each and every day. And yes, I'm learning this stuff right along with you. Here is a power tip you and I can both use to sleep a whole lot better. You order pizza for dinner and then take a 20-minute walk after you eat it and then get ready to have a great night's sleep. That's the formula. Pizza plus walking equals snoozing. First, let's talk about the pizza. University of Pennsylvania researchers saying that tomato sauce on pizza, it's a great source of lycopene, and that compound helps us produce melatonin, the sleep-regulating hormone. It also helps relax tense muscles and calms the brain's anxiety center, which helps you fall asleep faster. And cooked tomatoes, I've talked about this before, they have more lycopene than raw ones. When you combine tomatoes with a little fat, like from cheese or olive oil, on the pizza, it helps you absorb more lycopene. Then after you eat your pizza, then take a 20-minute walk. Not only will that help you better digest the pizza, it will also encourage your brain to produce even more melatonin. Combine the two, you have a great way to get a better night's sleep. Call me in the morning.
1: Intelligence for your life.
0: And coming up, an update on a story we've had before. Yes, it's official. Your guests are snooping through your medicine cabinet, not because they're nosy. It's a natural human response. I'll explain why we're compelled to stoop from an evolutionary perspective next.

0: the things that I've got.
1: Well, this just in, apparently our guests are snooping through our medicine cabinet when they come over. What are people hoping to find when they snoop in the medicine cabinet? Scientific American actually studied this. They say the minute somebody walks into your home, they start subconsciously gathering information about you from the way you live. Like, is the place messy or clean? Do they have plants, pets, kids? Are they watching sports on TV or is it a movie? Who are the people in their personal photos right over there? The experts say it's an exercise in information gathering, and it is automatic. And we all do it because we're trying to see how similar or different we are from each other. From an evolutionary perspective, this helps us identify allies. And snooping in somebody's medicine cabinet is an extension of information gathering. However, because the bathroom is a more personal space in a person's home, of course, more so than common areas like the living room, it will tell us the unvarnished truth about who a person is. That's why people snoop in the medicine cabinet. They're trying to figure out who you really are and how similar you are to them.
2: Intelligence for your life.
1: And coming up, have you ever thought you were too old to get a job or change careers? Actually, new research now shows there's never been a better time to be an older worker looking for a job, even if you're in your 50s or 60s. In fact, I'll tell you why employers say that makes you more hireable than any other age group. Don't miss this.

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0: a great piece from our Success 101 files that our researchers found for you. Do you think you're too old to get a new job? You have a friend who feels this way right now? Well, guess what? Today, a growing number of employers are saying you're hired to older workers, even for high-paying full-time jobs. In fact, a new Boston College study found that workers aged 55 and up are the only part of the labor force that's growing right now. Baby boomers are getting jobs with better pay, better status, and working conditions than prior generations of older workers. Why? First of all, our economy has shifted away from manufacturing and is now dominated by service and technology. That means older workers are no longer being rejected because they can't operate heavy tools, for example. Instead, they're being recruited for their cognitive skills and soft skills, like an expertise in negotiating deals and managing teams. David Powell is an economist at the nonprofit policy research organization RAND Corp. He says one of the main complaints employers have today is that there's a shortage of skilled workers. Today's baby boomers are better educated than previous generations of older workers, making them better able to compete for higher paying positions. And because they have a proven track record and require less training than somebody fresh out of college, well, they do cost employers less overall. And a recent study of nearly 4,000 workers found that while younger people tend to work faster, they also make significantly more errors than older colleagues. Again, the news from Boston College. More employers are now saying, you're hired to older workers. How awesome is that?
1: Intelligence for your life with John Tesh.

0: Another good piece from our health and wellness files. 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It turns out roughly one in three people are, and this is a mineral that our thyroid needs to function properly. 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Amazing, right? 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Or ask your doctor about taking a daily vitamin that contains 150 micrograms of iodine. 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

0: Hey, it's Kaylin, and Wednesdays are my favorite day of the week because we're teaming up with Palmetto Lifeline to put a spotlight on some of the cutest faces with Wet Nose Wednesday here on B106.7. Because there's so many dogs and cats, puppies and kittens out there looking for their forever homes, sometimes all it takes is one picture, one post, or one little wet nose to change a life. 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
15: It's the most wonderful time of the year, fall, and we want to help you make the most of it with a $1,000 fall fund. 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

0: on. You hold the cup in your left hand. Reach for the door handles with your left hand, etc. This is because willpower is a muscle. We need to exercise it to make it stronger. Using our non-dominant hand takes our brain off autopilot, forcing us to focus and think more. This comes from psychologist Roy Baumeister, one of my favorite authors. He wrote Willpower, Rediscovering the Greatest Human Strength. He says, by overriding habits that we don't even think about, it'll make it easier to override other habits, like watching TV with a bag of chips in our lap. And it's best if we start our day that way by brushing our teeth with our non-dominant hand. That's pretty easy. Maybe. This wakes up our brain and starts increasing our willpower first thing. Try it.
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0: And coming up, we often talk about best times on this show, of course. And a new study has now found the best time of day to exercise if your goal is weight loss. I'll tell you why. If you plan your workouts for this one time of day, you're going to double your fat.

If it doesn't make you better, healthier, happier, or much more interesting, I won't put it on this show. My name is John Tesh with Intelligence for Your Life. And if you're doing anything that requires willpower, like dieting or cutting back on spending, I want you to try using your non-dominant hand more often during the day. So, if you're a righty, you stir your coffee with your left hand. And

0: So if you're exercising with the goal of losing weight, we now know there's a best time of day to do it. And we know it's in the morning before we eat breakfast. Because you're going to burn up to twice as much fat doing that compared to if you exercise any other time of day. This is the latest research from the Journal of Clinical Endocrinology and Metabolism. For the study, a group of overweight people were monitored for 6 weeks while they all followed identical diets and exercise routines. The only difference was that some people exercised before eating breakfast, while others exercised after eating. And by the end of the study, those who exercised before eating, they burned far more fat. It's because their bodies resorted to using stored fat for energy rather than turning to the food that was just consumed for energy. Exercising before eating also helped the study subjects maintain steady blood sugar throughout the day, warding off type 2 diabetes and heart disease. How about that?
1: IFYL. Intelligence for your life.
0: Coming up, new research now tells us in tough times, resilient people dig deep and find ways to lift themselves up because we're strongest when we're motivated from within. It's known as self-determination. And so I'm going to have strategies for building your self-determination next.

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0: You know, in tough times, we're often encouraged to seek support from friends and family or a therapist. But now new research shows the most resilient people also have strong self-determination. That is the ability to draw on our internal resources during tough times, because we're strongest and the most stable when we're motivated from within. So how do you boost your own self-determination to face whatever life throws your way? Well, first, you got to minimize your exposure to things that make you feel overwhelmed. For example, psychologist Dr. Woody Woodward recommends turning off the news and excessive phone notifications and avoiding friends whose negativity drags you down. All of those remind you of things you can't control, while self-determined people are more likely to focus on what they can control. That's deep. Also, incorporate more small routines into your day. It could be as simple as making your bed every morning, walking the dog, or texting good morning to a friend every day. Dr. Woodward says small routines help make your life more orderly and predictable. And the more predictability you have when life gets weird, the less overwhelmed you're going to feel.
1: Intelligence for your life.

0: 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Hey, are you suffering from a painful sunburn right now? Do you have somebody in that situation? Researchers have found a surprising new way to ease the pain and redness of even the most severe sunburn. Now listen to this. Load up on vitamin D. Yeah. Of course, we recommend talking to your doctor about this, but that's the recommendation of a new study in the Journal of Investigative Dermatology. Researchers wanted to know what impact, if any, a high dose of vitamin D would have on sunburn pain. And when I say high dose, I'm talking as much as double the recommended 2,000 international units of D most health experts say we should be getting each day. So what happened? When participants loaded up on vitamin D within an hour of getting a sunburn, they experienced a whopping 69% reduction in pain symptoms on average and significantly less redness. And in many cases, the pain from a sunburn was gone within 2 days. Previous studies have shown that vitamin D plays a role in activating genes responsible for reducing inflammation and repairing skin damage. So it makes sense that the more vitamin D people take, the more active those skin-repairing genes become. Once again, though, make sure you talk to your doctor before trying this to find out exactly how much vitamin D you can safely take.
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0: Get ready for more health intelligence here on the John Tesh program. If you feel an overwhelming urge to do nothing lately, experts say you might be low on B vitamins. The experts from Osaka University analyzed hundreds of adults. They found that those who were low in vitamin B9, which is folate, and B12, also reported having trouble with motivation, and they had physical fatigue, lots of it. This makes sense. B vitamins are crucial for energy and well-being. They're an essential nutrient for making red blood cells and support brain and nerve health. They do. So if you regularly feel unmotivated, try eating more spinach, asparagus, shellfish, and beef, or talk to your doctor about taking a supplement.
1: Now that's intelligence for your life.
0: And coming up, get ready to make grapes your go-to snack. I'll tell you how eating 40 grapes a day will dramatically improve your health. Stand by.

0: John Tesh with you with Intelligence for Your Health. And you know what 40 grapes a day can do for you? It's huge. It turns out snacking on red or purple grapes can prevent a heart attack or stroke, according to new research from UCLA. Experts say grapes are a, quote, superfood rich in chemicals that will boost gut bacteria diversity, your microbiome, and lower cholesterol, leading to better heart health. Their study found just 4 weeks of eating about 40 grapes a day led to significant health improvements among people who rarely ate fruits and vegetables. That simple lifestyle change will reduce the risk of cardiovascular disease, which is still, of course, the world's number one killer. This comes down to the powerful antioxidants in grapes that reduce inflammation. And after a month of adding grapes to their diet, study participants had significantly less bad cholesterol. Another benefit of grapes? They add a key healthy bacteria to the gut, which burns up sugar and cholesterol and then strengthens the lining of the intestines. This is huge. And this was true whether somebody was 25 years old or 65 plus.
1: Intelligence for your life.
0: Coming up, get ready to give your memory a workout with tips from memory optimization expert Jim Quick. Love his stuff. He wrote the book Limitless. Upgrade your brain, learn anything faster, and unlock your exceptional life.

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0: great piece of intelligence to share with you here and now. Let's learn how to treat our memory like a muscle and exercise that thing. This comes from memory optimization expert Jim Quick, and he wrote this great book. It's called Limitless: Upgrade Your Brain, Learn Anything Faster, and Unlock Your Exceptional Life. What a valuable book this is. First, Jim says devote 30 minutes a week to memorizing something, anything, from a funny joke to somebody's phone number, a verse of poetry, memorize it. Quick says, in the age of having everything easily searchable online, your brain will likely feel overwhelmed when you first try to memorize new information. But over time, your ability to recall important details will quickly improve. Also, practice solving problems in your sleep. Now listen to this. Research tells us our brains are incredibly active while we sleep, and Quick has found you can use that to your advantage when it comes to problem solving. Simply focus on an issue before going to bed, like a problem you're trying to solve at work, and then keep a journal handy to write down any thoughts or dreams you remember right after you wake up. Jim Quick says a solution will likely be embedded in what you write down. That name of the book, again, is Limitless: Upgrade Your Brain, Learn Anything Faster, and Unlock Your Exceptional Life.
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Hey, check this out. If skin cancer and wrinkles don't scare you enough to wear sunscreen, maybe this will. When your skin gets burned repeatedly, experts say it becomes less sensitive to touch. So when your boyfriend strokes your cheek or your girlfriend touches the back of your neck, you're not going to feel it. Dermatologist Dr. Rick Fried says this is because sunburn is inflammation. When it occurs repeatedly, it deadens the skin's nerve endings, making it less sensitive to touch. This sounds horrible. So we got to keep loading up on the sunscreen so we can feel it when our loved one shows affection.

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0: 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It's Wednesday, September 23rd, 2026. Hello, J-Bo.
2: Good day, sir.
0: Hello, Kenny.
3: Hey, now.
0: Hi, Heather. Okay, let's start here. Hey, Peter, what can we do for you today?
4: Hey, man, I'm from New York, and I play music, too.
0: Love it.
4: What's that?
0: Hey, was that a little harp I hear?
4: Yeah, man, it's me.
0: Oh, that's awesome. What part of New York you in?
4: I'm in North Carolina right now, but I'm from Long Island, New York, Rock Placenta.
0: Awesome. Were you in a band?
4: Yeah, I'm going to be recording in the next 3 weeks. We're doing an album. It's kind of ska and reggae.
0: That sounds awesome. So have you been playing the harmonica your whole life?
4: Yeah, since I was 17.
0: Nice. You do some blues with that?
4: What you think?
0: That sounds awesome, man.
2: That was beautiful, man.
0: Peter, I love it. You know, one of my favorite things to do is to go to a blues jam. I love it. Jazz jam. You get up there. I'm sure you go to those all the time, right?
4: I used to when I was a kid.
0: Well, keep playing. My grandpa played his saxophone until he was 93.

0: interesting instrument because you have to push out, and then as you breathe in, you're also playing a note. Mm-hmm. And it looks like it's so easy, but try it. You know, it's like, you go in and out and in. And I lost patience for it very quickly, but I do have it still.
1: I would have lost consciousness. What do you mean?
2: Yeah, you stop breathing.
0: Yeah, the other thing I don't like about the harmonica, I don't know if harmonica players have to do this. Do they disinfect their harmonica each time they play it? Because like their mouth from last time is on it. And you don't ever loan someone your harmonica, as far as I know.
1: I mean, I would.
0: It's not a great instrument for a hypochondriac. Although, I've gotten better. I'm less concerned about germs than I used to be.
3: We could say the same thing about a saxophone.
0: True, but at least you're like, you know, okay, I don't know. Maybe a music teacher can let us know. Are you guys ready to do this?
2: Yes, sir.
0: Okay, so you can call us just like Peter did, 877-RADIO-TJ. 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

0: 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This is the TJ Show. We've got Lindsay in Knoxville, Tennessee. Hey, Lindsay.
1: Hey-o.
0: Hey-o.
2: Hey-o.
3: Hey-o.
0: Hey-o. That's funny. Hey, Lindsay, tell me, what is the most exciting part of your life right now?
1: Gee, I don't know. I think it's finally starting to cool off. I don't know if you've heard that Tennessee's just been baking alive because we're in that like heat dome or whatever. So it's finally starting to cool off. And I'm like, oh, the fall weather's coming.
4: You know, during the Eagles-Titans game in Nashville on Sunday, the field temperature was 154 degrees. Players' cleats were literally melting.
0: Are you kidding me?
4: I kid you not.
1: Oh, my gosh, insane. I bet.
0: How does it go to Florida?
4: Well, so the turf is, it's an artificial turf. It's got those little rubber pellets. So it's up to absorbing the sunlight and getting hotter than the actual air temperature.
2: See, grass would never.
0: Yeah, seriously.
4: Yeah. True. Mm-hmm. They are building a new stadium over there.
1: Yeah, I moved here from Las Vegas thinking, you know, it would be cooler, and it is a lie. And now it's just hot and humid instead of dry. So,
0: wow.
1: It never ends.
0: When you guys get into the winter months, do you have, like, wood stoves, and do you do that whole thing?
1: I mean, my house doesn't have one. I just have a heater. But I wish I had one. It doesn't get that cold, though.
0: Oh, okay, gotcha. What is your favorite part about living in Tennessee? What do you love about it? Why'd you move there?
1: Well, okay, so the reason I moved here from Las Vegas is because of the drought out in the Southwest. I'm just kind of environmentally minded. It freaked me out. There's, like, no water in Lake Mead out in Las Vegas. So I move out here where there's now too much water, and it floods all the time. But
0: you'd rather
1: my favorite
0: have that.
1: Thing, I know, I would. I'd rather not have to worry about literally running out.
2: The water, not the flooding.
0: Right. Yeah. Be good if there was a balance.
1: Yeah. It's stressful. Yeah, exactly. So I don't know. I just think it's so beautiful. Like the Smoky Mountains are beautiful. It's just the hiking here and the water and all the outdoorsy stuff. I'm just such an outdoorsy person. So it's just really beautiful. And the trees are like, I'm not used to seeing trees, you know? So that blew my mind that they're like so green. It's wild.
0: Yeah, you go to Vegas and Arizona, and, you know, did you go, like, through a lot of chapstick there? Were your lips always dry?
1: Yeah. And lotion, yeah.
0: Yes, that was my experience, because we've been all over the country, but when I was in Arizona, it was like, what is going on? There's something wrong. Like, something's being stolen from my body. Moisture is being stolen from my body. I've never used chapstick until that trip. I was like, I got to go to, like, the store and get chapstick. It was crazy. But anyway, I'm glad that you're loving life in Knoxville, and thank you very much for listening to the show.
1: Yeah, absolutely. Thank you guys so much. I love your show.
0: We love you.
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0: It's the TJ Show, and yet again, another headline for Coyote versus Acme. If you're part of the growing group of superfans of this movie, you're going to want to hear this. It's coming up in the news a few moments away on the TJ Show.
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2: They say the holy water's watered down, and this town's lost its faith.

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0: the Midlands Feel Good Station, B106.7. This is the TJ Show, our news. It sounds different around here. Kenny reads through every story he can find, and then he brings us the most interesting ones. Kenny, what's happening on the planet today?
1: TJ, I have cause for celebration.
0: Okay, always down for something to celebrate.
1: One of your major causes of late, Coyote versus Acme, has officially crossed the $100 million threshold at the global box office.
2: That is great.
3: Yeah, yeah.
0: This beep, beep. Is meep, meep. Beep, no, beep, beep, beep, as beep, we learned. Beep, beep. This movie is truly great. It should win an Oscar. I'm not making a joke. We all loved it. It's like up to almost 100% in reviews. 96, I think it's still sitting at 96. Both critic scores and viewers. It's a great movie, and the way that it was put on a shelf is so offensive for a company that makes movies to say, yeah, we're going to put this on the shelf and never let it see the light of day. It's a villainous story. I think it's completely centered around greed, and that's actually what the whole movie's about. It's the weirdest Inception thing. It's bizarre.
4: If Oppenheimer can win an Oscar, this can win an Oscar.
0: Okay. I'm telling you, it's a different kind of movie.
1: Well, you bring up an interesting point, because this article featured in The Wrap does mention the potential for a campaign for this movie to win Best Animated Feature, which is interesting because it's a hybrid movie with real-life actors and animated films.
0: Yeah, does it count as
1: it
0: animated?
1: It would, as it turns out.
0: Really?
1: A hybrid movie could win the Best Animated Feature category.
0: It's got to be nominated.
1: It looks like they're planning a campaign. Another thing I did not realize, but Ryan Reynolds' advertising marketing company Maximum Effort had a lot to do with bringing this movie back
0: to
1: the light and promoting it and getting people to see it.
0: Ryan, superhero in the shadows.
1: Yeah, he's a marketing genius.
0: What else do you have?
1: Well, in other movie news, Tom Cruise appears to be getting buddy-buddy with the Kelseys, Travis and Jason. He was on their podcast recently. Of course, he was at the Chiefs game on Sunday sitting next to Taylor Swift. He admitted to the Kelce brothers that he does not read scripts. In fact, he has his scripts read for him by the director or writer of the film.
0: He's a unique kind of actor. The guy is, it seems like he loves it. He's all in. So whatever it takes to get him to do what he does on screen, go for it.
2: Did he say why?
1: Yeah, well, I think it's a baller move, but he says he uses this approach to prevent his own ideas from influencing the project early on. He wants to hear it from the director or the writer's point of view, and he thinks that by listening to the script instead of reading it himself, he's putting himself in the audience's perspective so he can get a feel for what the audience might think about the movie. And this is what he did for his upcoming film, Digger, which I think is coming out soon.
0: Okay. Dude knows how to make a movie.
1: Yeah.
4: Arrogant, but
0: you know, it's funny.
4: It works.
0: I was on a little red carpet for one of the Mission Impossible movies, and I was holding the recorder for the guy who was doing the interview. And all of a sudden, you hear, row, row, row, row, from around the corner, Tom Cruise speeds up, gets off, takes his helmet over, and walks right up to the guy. And I'm standing right next to this dude. I'm like, is this real life? That's really him. Oh, my goodness. But he was very nice, very charming. And I was like, oh, all right. Well, he knows what he's doing.
4: Is that what dudes think is cool?
0: Well, I mean, I was sort of stunned. It was like one of the first interviews I was ever a part of. And I was like, oh, my goodness, that's the guy.
1: Yeah, I don't think loud motorcycles are cool, Heather.
4: Okay, just checking.
0: Kenny, thanks for keeping us somewhat informed.
1: That's what's happening.
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8: Good morning. Your first alert traffic update. A lot of our roads across the region flowing smoothly at this time. A little bit of construction causing some delays on I-26 around Calhoun County in and out of the exit that takes you to St. Matthews. The rest of us, as mentioned, though, flowing smoothly for now. Of course, if a crash were to happen, I'll bring you the first alert to that. In the meantime, drive safely and enjoy the day. From the WIS First Alert Traffic Center, I'm meteorologist Chandler Jordan.
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8: Hey y'all, good morning. A cold front passed through last night. Cooler air settling into the Carolinas as our Wednesday gets started. You'll notice it's cloudy this morning, and the clouds that you see will stay with us all day long. Unfortunately, sunlight will be hard to come by. However, that'll limit how warm it gets today. Your high temperature only in the low and mid-70s. Not only is it cloudy and cooler, but it'll be breezy as well through the morning and into the afternoon. So I hope you get a chance to enjoy the cooler air and let's make it a great day. From the WIS First Alert Weather Center, I'm meteorologist Chandler Jordan.
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0: Today's hits, yesterday's favorites. It's B106.7. This is the TJ Show. You know, I learned something I didn't know, and I still don't know that it's true. I don't know if I believe these people. So I have two friends. They're older. They're very smart people. And they show up at a dinner that we're at. And I was like, hey, how was your day? And they said, well, it was sad. I ran out of gas on the highway. I said, these are grown adults.
1: Yeah, you're still running out of gas.
0: Running out of gas on the highway. How in the world does that happen? Well, they told me that their little readout on their car said that they had 80 miles left. But in actuality, the car only had 65. So at 15, the car shut down and they ran out of gas. And I said, what? I didn't know that was even possible. I thought that I've always taken that little how many miles you have left to the mile.
1: Yeah.
0: And I've gone way low, down to like 3, 2, even 1 time.
1: Me too. I've taken it to the mile and then thought, there's 10 more in the reservoir.
0: A heavy assumption.
1: That's what I thought.
2: Right. That's what I always thought growing up, because I never had a car that would tell you how many miles you had left, right? So once the gaslight came on, I remember someone, I don't know who it was, telling me that you have like 7 miles left.
1: Yeah, you got more.
2: So that's what I always thought. Once the gaslight comes on, I only have 7 miles left.
0: Well, what do I do with this information now? So I've been living on the edge for a very long time. And by the way, these people have a very fancy car. So it's not like it was an old car. This should have been accurate, but they kind of shrugged their shoulders and go, no, of course that's not accurate. And I go, well, that's news to me.
3: It can't be accurate, though, because it doesn't know how you're driving. You get different mileage if you're driving on a highway versus driving on city streets.
1: Yeah, but these cars now are all computerized.
0: Yes.
1: You can tell me where I'm going. You can track where I've been, but you can't tell me how many miles I have to. Then don't tell me any number at all.
0: Right. Why do we even have the number?
1: Why give me a number?
3: Well, right. My car actually, so I will get an estimate of my fuel mileage up until the gas light comes on, and then it stops guessing at the number. It just says low fuel.
1: Go get gas, bro.
0: That's a car that's worried about getting sued.
1: Yeah. Right. <Hello.
0: laughs> Yeah, that's a, okay. So I guess it's a public service announcement. Just be careful. That number might be a lie. Yes.
2: Well, I just noticed on my new car, because it does tell me how many miles I have left on the whatever. And whenever I fill up my tank, like one time I filled it up all the way and it said only 380 miles. And I filled it up another time and said it was 400 miles.
0: Yeah, but I assumed that if you drive faster, it goes down faster.
1: So you, because you're hitting harder?
0: Yeah.
2: Well, what I'm saying is when I fill up my tank, when you get to the top number.
0: Sure, I've seen that.
2: Yeah, it was changing. It wasn't at 400 every single time I fill up my tank.
0: For me, it was because I always like to give a little extra squirt at the end. Don't you like to really fill it up?
3: Yes. That's not good for your gas tank.
2: Yeah, you should not do that.
0: Why?
2: You're not supposed to
3: overfull it.
0: Why?
3: Yeah, it's bad for your gas tank. I don't know exactly why.
1: Oh, okay. Well, I like to rattle the little handle too. Like,
2: well, you're the guy who, it's at 3209. You want to get it to 33.
0: So 33, yeah, absolutely. Every single time. This is the TJ Show. Be careful out there on those roads.
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0: 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This is the TJ Show. Remember on Monday we were all talking about our weekend?
1: Yeah.
0: And Heather brought something up, and I was like, really celebrating for you because your husband set up this really thoughtful date. Mm-hmm. He knows you love ice cream. He hunted down this awesome place. And you were talking about how great the ice cream was. And
1: I was
0: like, whoa, whoa, whoa. I mean, how cool that her husband took the initiative. You've said all kinds of things over the years about him, that he doesn't do the things you want to do.
1: Sure.
0: And you go down the list. Well, we got some feedback from a caller who sounds familiar to me. I can't quite place it. Commenting on your weekend.
2: Okay. Hi, I'm calling from an undisclosed location, and I just wanted to say that I was just listening to you guys talk about your weekend plans. No, it's a little late.
0: Who is this guy? Jaybo, any guesses?
1: Can I guess the real one?
0: Yeah,
1: it's Heather's husband, Lewis.
0: Yes, that's what it is.
1: It sure is.
0: It is the guy who set up the ice cream
1: yes.
0: date.
1: Yes, what did I win, by the way? Anything?
0: A bacon, egg, and cheese sandwich.
1: Oh,
0: it's on
1: I'll
0: me next time.
1: A bacon, egg, and cheese,
0: okay.
1: Yeah.
2: But I just wanted to point out that, first of all, huge bummer that Jaybo's jerk chicken place didn't have jerk chicken. I mean, that's kind of like going to McDonald's and finding out that they don't have fries.
0: That's true. Yeah, that was a sad part of your weekend.
1: Facts.
2: But second of all, I wanted to say that I was delighted to hear that producer Heather enjoyed the ice cream date that her thoughtful and selfless husband meticulously planned. That just warmed my heart.
0: I'm glad that his heart is warmed. It should be. It was very thoughtful. And you kept trying to focus on the ice cream and not the husband.
1: Well, the ice cream was so, so good.
2: And I also thought, TJ, that it was very nice of you for you to dedicate that show to him.
0: Yeah, I dedicated the whole show to him because I was so proud of him.
2: And just finally wanted to point out that to the Snoop Dogg ice cream people, isn't that the guy that you want working for you?
0: Wait a minute. So Snoop Dogg, you know, he put that big job out there where you can like taste his ice cream around the world.
1: Right.
0: And he wants the job.
1: He does, yes.
0: Is he using this as an opportunity to try to get the job as
1: That's
0: a part of his resume?
1: What it sounds like to me.
2: Someone so thoughtful, so selfless, also attractive from what I've heard, and clearly knows his ice cream. Isn't that the guy that you want to hire to test ice cream? That's all I'm saying. Anyway, great stuff. Keep up the good work and have a good day. Bye.
0: There's Lewis.
1: Special.
3: Are we sure that was Lewis?
0: No, I think Jaybo's definitely.
3: I'm not convinced.
0: No, she's right about that.
1: That's
0: one.
3: Because I know Lewis is a very humble guy.
0: Yeah, he is quite. Actually, that's not true, is it?
1: No. I mean, it sounded like he only took me to get ice cream to get a job, is what it sounds like to me.
0: I hope that's just a side note. That I'm going to give him the benefit of the doubt there. But you've got a guy who loves you.
1: It sounds like
0: yeah,
1: it.
0: Yeah, and very thoughtful. Good job,
1: Super
0: Lewis.
1: Super thoughtful.
0: Proud
1: humble.
0: Of this guy.
1: Yeah.
0: This is the TJ Show, and that's how you could use our phone number, 877-RADIO-TJ. 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
7: Good morning. Your First Alert Traffic update. A lot of our roads across the region flowing smoothly at this time. A little bit of construction causing some delays on I-26 around Calhoun County, in and out of the exit that takes you to St. Matthews. The rest of us, as mentioned, though, flowing smoothly for now. Of course, if a crash were to happen, I'll bring you the First Alert to that. In the meantime, drive safely and enjoy the day. From the WIS First Alert Traffic Center, I'm meteorologist Chandler Jordan.
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7: Hey y'all, good morning. A cold front passed through last night. Cooler air settling into the Carolinas as our Wednesday gets started. You'll notice it's cloudy this morning.

0: The Neil Diamond Musical, A Beautiful Noise. 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

0: 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This is the TJ Show. You know, I was at this store that I really love. It's in a lot of parts of the country, but not all. If you ever go past a Trader Joe's, highly recommend it.
1: It's a fun store.
0: It's very unique. Heather used to work there.
1: I did. Mm-hmm.
0: It's like a grocery store, but they like have their own brand with everything, so it keeps the price a little lower.
1: I was the Wet Pro section leader. No big deal.
0: What is the Wet Pro section?
1: That's the like the stuff that's in on the shelves, like in the produce section. So like the salad bags, the stuff that needs to be refrigerated.
0: Oh, okay.
1: Dry
0: okay.
1: Pro is the other stuff, like the potatoes and stuff like that.
0: It's quite a talent.
1: Yeah.
0: Good job, Heather.
1: Yeah, I just wanted to let you know.
0: Well, we were there with the whole family, and there are these big posters on the wall, and it says Wanted. It's a wanted sign, and it's like a dinosaur that lives inside of a banana. It's like a rhino that it has some weird thing. So all these stuffed animals are missing. And then at the bottom it says rewards, stickers, and lollipops. Mm-hmm. And I was like, oh, that's kind of cute.
2: It's a fun little scavenger hunt.
0: So yeah, so they must know that like kids love this stuff. Because I see that. I'm like, oh, that's cute. My kids got so excited. They saw that the dinosaur and the banana was on top of the cheese display, I guess where you used to work.
1: Yep.
0: And
1: well, no.
0: It's not. That's not the wet section?
1: Yeah, that's the cheese section.
0: Okay.
2: Yeah. She handles the produce wet.
1: Yeah. Yeah. Yes.
0: So this stuffed animal is on top of the refrigerator. This is at least, I would say, 9 feet in the air.
1: Sure.
0: My daughter goes, all right, we got to get up there. We got to get it so we can bring it to the front desk. And I said, you can't climb up the refrigerator. She was ready to start climbing up the cheese. And I said, you can't do that. He's like, no, but Dad, we have to show them we found it. I said, no, Noah, this is my six-year-old. I say, no. Just tell them. I said, even if you didn't find them and you said you found it, I almost guarantee you, you'd get lollipops and stickers.
1: Yes, right.
0: So we get to the front. She's so excited. Then she spots one of the other stuffed animals on the way up there. And I said, okay, so my middle daughter is most excited about the lollipops. Okay. And I say, Willa, you've got to tell them that you found it. And she shuts down. And she goes, no, I'm not saying anything. I said, why not?
2: Why?
0: She said, because I don't want to. She's embarrassed.
2: What? For what?
0: I guess she's shy.
2: Oh, okay.
0: So then my oldest daughter, I go, all right, Charlie, you got to step up. You got to do it. And she goes, no, I don't even want lollipops. She doesn't want to get involved with the cashier. And I was like, since when do you not like lollipops? She goes, I just don't like them. I said, okay, whatever. So I said, Noah, it's up to you. You're six. You can lead the charge here. She stops. She takes a deep breath. She realizes the only way she's going to get a lollipop is if she speaks up to the cashier. She goes, excuse me, sir. I found the dinosaur and the banana. They ring a bell. Yep. Bing, bing, bing. And this lady comes over with a little box and she opens it up and she's like, go ahead, take whatever you want. And I was guys,
2: that's cool.
0: This is amazing. I said, Noah, you're so brave. And, you know, I've been trying to put them in situations where they have to speak up for themselves and ask for something. Like we stopped at a rest stop over the weekend and my daughter Charlie was thirsty. And I said, well, go ask the Starbucks lady for a cup. And she did. She waited in line. She asked for the cup, got the cup. And they seem to be empowered when they have a job to do like that, and we don't do everything for them. So they got their lollipops, got their stickers.
1: I love that.
0: And the dinosaur and the banana was found. So I guess if you're looking for him, we know where he is.
2: That's very sweet. If I was Noah, I would have told my other sisters, no, you don't get a lollipop and a sticker because I spoke up and you did it.
0: Yeah, somehow they gave them to all of them. I don't know how that works. This is the TJ Show.
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0: 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This is an interesting connection. 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

0: today's hits and yesterday's favorites, B106.7. This is the TJ Show, our news. It sounds different around here. Kenny reads through every story he can find, and then he brings us the most interesting ones. Kenny, what's happening on the planet today?
1: Next week, NBA training camp starts, and the Houston Rockets just held their media day. Their center, Steven Adams, spoke to the press and predicted a drop in performance from players come November. The reason? The release of Grand Theft Auto 6.
0: Now, what's the connection there?
1: That professional athletes are gamers. And he says it's not just the NBA, but the NFL too. I quote him saying, "Look at all the leagues and watch them plummet. Just the month of November, performance is going to go down. It should come back up. Most of the boys will get it done. Hopefully they'll finish the game. Coaching as well, by the way. Coaching and scouts are going to be horrendous just for November. But it should bounce back in December. Hopefully should be good." That's what he said.
2: Okay. All right. Well, we shall see.
0: But that's assuming the game's going to be good. There's a lot of hype on this game.
2: They've been waiting
3: it's been a long time. Since we had GTA 5 came out in like 2015, I think.
0: Yeah. Did you play this game, J-Bo? Was that on your list?
2: No, I thought it was traumatizing.
0: Okay.
4: Yeah.
0: Kenny, I'm assuming you definitely play it.
3: Yeah. I like Grand Theft Auto. I think it's fun.
0: Yeah. That's crazy. Well, maybe I can watch you play and see what you do.
3: You're always welcome.
0: It's been like really hyped up. I can't imagine anything could live up to the hype, but maybe it will.
3: We'll see. I'll let you know firsthand.
0: What else do you have, Kenny?
1: Zelle, the company that helps you pay people with your phone, did a study on the economics of dating, and they're reporting on the rising cost of dating, and a big stat caught my attention. 1 in 10 have quit dating entirely due to the cost.
4: Cowards.
0: It's very expensive.
2: Yeah.
4: Everything's expensive.
0: Like, if you're in the mood for steak, get your credit card ready. You're going to have to pay for that over the course of like 3 or 4 months. The prices have gone so high. And of course, that affects the restaurants.
2: Maybe this is a time for people to become creative, though,
4: right,
2: in how they date.
4: Mm-hmm.
0: Sardines.
2: You know?
0: Listen, if
4: put
0: she can hang
4: more effort.
2: You don't have to go get steak. You can figure something else out.
0: Yeah. Right. No, I'm telling you. And also, like, if I was dating, I would do the sardine test. I'd say, all right, come over, and I got some great crackers. I've got some chili pepper flakes. It's got a nice zing to it. And if she wasn't into it, maybe she's not for me.
4: I mean, your wife doesn't eat sardines.
2: So she's not for you?
3: Your whole family is disgusted by
0: right.
3: your tinfoil.
2: And I wouldn't come to your house on, like, a first date. I would wait a little bit before I come to your house.
0: Well, sure. But I'm saying when we get there. Okay, so
2: you would not be.
4: Date in a while. So
2: yeah,
0: I'm out of the loop.
4: Yeah,
0: thankfully.
4: He's gonna figure that out.
2: You wouldn't even be an option, honestly.
0: Okay, so where would you go then? What's a good first plan? Wait, bagel store?
3: You could do what I did.
2: A bacon, egg, and cheese is the way to my heart.
0: So breakfast rather than a dinner.
2: Let's do it.
0: Okay.
3: Remember, Allison and I, our first date was walking around Target for several hours.
0: How'd that work out?
4: Pretty much free.
3: I'm getting married in February.
2: And we're not fine, actually.
0: Right. Yeah. I'm out of the dating game, guys.
3: We didn't even buy anything at Target.
4: He wanted it to.
0: All right.
2: Yeah.
0: Dating's expensive. We get it. Kenny, thanks for keeping us somewhat informed.
3: That's what's happening.
0: Like what you're hearing? Tell a friend. We're the TJ Show on B106.7.
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7: Your first alert traffic update this morning. If you're headed into downtown Columbia, a couple of delays I'm seeing out there, mainly around Malfunction Junction, but at this time, in and out of Columbia, roadways are flowing smoothly, just some typical traffic for this time of morning. If you're traveling through Orangeburg County in particular, near the interchange of I-95 and I-26, expect some delays as construction is ongoing in the region this morning. Across the rest of the area, I'll keep an eye out on the map for an accident. In the meantime, though, drive safely and enjoy the day ahead of you. From the WIS First Alert Traffic Center, I'm meteorologist Chandler Jordan.
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7: Hey y'all, good morning. A cold front passed through last night. Cooler air settling into the Carolinas as our Wednesday gets started. You'll notice it's cloudy this morning, and the clouds that you see will stay with us all day long. Unfortunately, sunlight will be hard to come by. However, that'll limit how warm it gets today. Your high temperature only in the low and mid 70s. Not only is it cloudy and cooler, but it'll be breezy as well through the morning and into the afternoon. So I hope you get a chance to enjoy the cooler air, and let's make it a great day. From the WIS First Alert Weather Center, I'm meteorologist Chandler Jordan.
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0: 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This is the TJ Show. You know, there's a story that came up around this time yesterday that there seems to be this growing trend that parents are hiring what they're calling a mom concierge to check on their kids in college.
1: Yep.
0: So, you know, not the actual parents of the kid. They're sending someone to go, like, take notes, see how they're doing, and then report back. Or just help them with tasks, whatever it may be.
2: Yep.
0: So there's all different ways to do this. We got a message from someone who works in a college area and services a lot of the college apartments or whatever it is on campus.
1: All right.
3: Hey, this is Colin, calling from Oregon. 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I'm a maintenance supervisor for like 10 years now, and I've done college housing. You guys wouldn't believe how many times I've had to teach people how to load the washer.
0: Load the washer.
1: Come on, man.
0: Now, from what I know, from my own experience, you put the clothes in it and the soap and you hit start.
1: No, I mean, I guess you have to know where to put the soap.
2: Yeah,
0: what in kind it.
2: Of dispenser.
1: But it kind of tells you.
4: But
1: I mean,
4: now you have pods. You literally
0: pods.
4: Store
1: or
4: the
1: that.
4: Pods in the
1: right.
4: washer.
1: Uh-huh.
3: Not to use this soap in the dishwasher.
0: Don't use dish soap in the dishwasher.
4: That is true.
3: Super basic stuff that you think everyone would know by growing up and doing like chores around the house. But
0: future leaders of America, by the way.
3: There's been a lot of times where I teach them how to do the basic chores around the place.
0: This is what college is becoming, by the way. It's not so much what's going on in the classroom. It's how do you wash a dish?
4: It's like life skills.
0: Yep. Colin will teach you.
3: I got more horror stories and fun stories and a lot of drywall repairs for drunken nights and all that kind of stuff. So.
0: Oh, yeah. You know what? We had one of those. A friend of mine put a helmet on and he was running plays. And it was actually in...
4: That's hilarious.
0: Yeah, it was in his parents' basement. Ooh. And he went right into a wall. And he thought it was hilarious, but they had to get a drywall repair guy to come in and fix the hole. It was ridiculous.
3: Give me a call.
0: Yeah, okay. Can you call him? Because I do want to know what more of those stories
2: I
0: are.
2: I saved his number.
0: I'm trying to think. Am I getting away with anything that, like, I lean on my mom? Anything in your life?
4: No. That my mother's doing for me?
0: Yeah.
4: Absolutely not.
0: Okay.
4: I'm, like, the firstborn daughter. There's no way.
0: Heather?
1: No. My parents really didn't, like, teach me anything growing up. I kind of just learned how to do stuff on my own. Like, I know how to do laundry. I know how to wash dishes.
0: But you figured it out.
1: But I can, I figure it because I have... Common sense.
0: And they don't do it today for you?
1: No, never.
0: Okay.
4: Yeah.
0: Right. Kenny, I'm afraid to ask.
4: A whole long list, I'm sure.
2: I never properly learned how to fold clothes.
0: Right.
2: I relied on my mom for a long time for that and then just wore wrinkly clothes all the time until I met my lovely fiance, Allison, who's a great folder, top-notch folder, so I don't have to worry about that anymore.
1: Great.
2: And I will still sometimes call my mom, like to ask her how long to microwave something. She's really good at that.
0: So you don't want to dare to remember it yourself.
2: What? Yeah, like I don't know if it's something, you know, the meatloaf, like what's the good time for the meatloaf?
1: Until it's hot.
4: Put it in for a minute and then touch it. And if it's hot, you're good. If it's not, then put it back in for another 30.
2: My mom will tell me the exact time. It's perfect every time.
0: Okay.
2: I love
0: this
2: you,
0: mom. Is the TJ Show.
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0: It's the TJ Show, and more brands turning to sarcasm. This one might take the cake. We're going to get to this a few moments away. It's coming up on the TJ Show.
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0: 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This is the TJ Show, and I do believe you've got to give credit where it's due.
1: Yeah, me too.
0: This is too good. It deserves a shining moment. Turn the spotlights on. J-Bo, you saw something, and this is on the heels of the big announcement from iPhone. They now have a foldable phone,
1: right?
0: Which I don't know how that even works scientifically. It seems like it's just flat.
1: But apparently it works.
0: You can now fold the screen. That's coming soon. J-Bo, it's all you.
1: Yeah, I spent some time on Threads, and I saw Merriam-Webster post a photo of this foldable phone from iPhone, along with the words, "Not to brag, but our product has been foldable since 1828. Now, if you don't know who Merriam is and why her last name is Webster, it's a dictionary. If you don't know what dictionary is, I'm going to need you to look that up. Oh, yeah, we got some bigger problems.
2: In the dictionary.
1: In the dictionary.
2: So you might have an issue.
1: Right. Well, someone clearly isn't familiar with Merriam-Webster because they responded back to that post and said, who are you? Like, genuinely, people don't even know y'all. So how can we know for sure what you are talking about? Merriam-Webster responds back, open the schools. Because clearly we're in need. We're in need of dictionaries. Open the schools.
0: This is what the internet has turned into. A medley of genius and hard-to-believe statements.
1: Yeah.
0: We hope that the dictionary catches on with more people.
1: I agree.
0: That people know what it is, first of all. Know how to use it. Use it to influence their life and the way that they're pursuing it. But thank you for bringing that to my attention.
1: You're very welcome.
0: I was not aware of it.
1: Yeah, you're very welcome.
0: And it also, you've come to notice that it almost seems like big companies are trying to out-sarcastic one another.
1: Oh, yeah, they're unhinged, for sure.
0: And you found a bunch of great examples. This is just recently.
1: Yeah,
0: Hold on, let me turn this on and get you some music for this.
1: The Weather Channel attacked your favorite superhero, TJ, Batman.
0: Why would they do that?
1: I don't know, but they, at Batman, this is on Threads, and they said, "There's no amount of vengeance that justifies wearing full leather and 95% Gotham humidity, Batman." Batman responds, "I didn't ask for your fashion advice."
0: I didn't
1: Literally,
0: even know.
1: They're going back and forth on Threads.
0: Who is Batman on social media? I didn't even know that was a thing.
1: Well, someone is. It has the Batman logo.
2: Is it just what? At Batman?
1: Yeah.
2: Nice.
0: Weird.
2: The
0: is
2: person
0: that like,
2: who got
1: the Lego
2: handle.
1: Logo? Yeah.
2: Yeah, good for that.
0: Oh, so is it from Lego?
1: I'm not saying it's from Lego, but it's the Lego logo of Batman.
0: So we've got Batman interacting with the Weather Channel. Go on.
1: And then the original unhinged brand account, Wendy's, of course. They're the ones that started all of this back and forth between brands, just going off on different social sites. They recently posted, "My love language is words of confrontation."
0: It seems that's the case.
1: That is the case.
0: Yeah.
2: That's so funny.
1: So Popeyes, my favorite chicken place, said, "We know. We're aware."
0: And it's so genius because I'm in the mood for both now.
1: Yeah.
0: Now I want Wendy's. Yeah. I want Popeyes.
1: But of course, Quick Trip, the convenience store, the one spelled with the K, because there are two, they responded and said, "Please go to therapy. Please."
0: I mean, this is crazy. This is the world we're in, guys. Okay, well, thank you for bringing that to our attention. All of it. I needed to know. This is the TJ Show, and there's more on the way.
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6: Your first alert traffic update this morning. If you're headed into downtown Columbia, a couple of delays I'm seeing out there, mainly around Malfunction Junction. But at this time, in and out of Columbia, roadways are flowing smoothly. Just

0: the day ahead of you. From the WIS First Alert Traffic Center, I'm meteorologist Chandler Jordan. B106.7 Hey y'all, good morning. A cold front passed through last night. Cooler air settling into the Carolinas as our Wednesday gets started. You'll notice it's cloudy this morning, and the clouds that you see will stay with us all day long. Unfortunately, sunlight will be hard to come by. However, that'll limit how warm it gets today. Your high temperature only in the low and mid 70s. Not only is it cloudy and cooler, but it'll be breezy as well through the morning and into the afternoon. So I hope you get a chance to enjoy the cooler air. And let's make it a great day. From the WIS First Alert Weather Center, I'm meteorologist Chandler Jordan.
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0: I'm TJ. It's B106.7. This is the TJ Show. You know, sometimes we could be scrolling through all this news that we're seeing every day and we can become convinced there is literally no good news left on the planet.
1: Right.
0: But we know that's not true. And especially in those times, Kenny, you do something nice. You hit the streets.
2: What I do sometimes is I'll take it upon myself. Mm-hmm. I'll come out on the street. I'll find a stranger and ask them for the good news in their life.
0: If we need to find our own good news, we're going to do it.
2: Mm-hmm. Okay. Do you have any good news to report?
3: I would say, I mean, surviving each day is good news. I mean, being able to wake up every day is a good news because, I mean, there's people in the world that's sick right now. Some people are on their deathbed. Some people don't even know how to gain food tomorrow or today. So I think being able to wake up every day and have the blessing of life, food, a home, even, you know, is something to be grateful for, look forward to, be happy about.
0: I love this guy. He's got the right idea.
3: Yeah. Be proud about, you know, because there's people in the world that are really, really struggling. Even with the economy, you got people that's working better jobs than I am, and you hear them complaining about struggles and groceries and stuff like that. So when I sit back and I look at the position I'm in, that I am in and that I could be in, I'm always grateful for where I'm at right now.
0: You know what? It's interesting. It resonates with me because especially early in my career, it was always like, oh, let's get to the next level. And then you get there and you're like, all right, what do we do now?
1: Mm-hmm.
0: Let's get to the next level. Yeah. Okay, great. Then we get there and it's like,
1: what now?
0: That just never ended. Mm-hmm. And I had to have like a wild transformation in my own heart to like realize, oh, that's actually not what I'm going for.
3: For right now, I got to be appreciative of what I have.
2: You're right. You hear a lot of complaining, but where does that perspective come for you?
3: Praying.
2: Yeah.
3: That's praying to God. Yeah.
0: Oh, I guess we have a lot more in common than I thought.
3: That's where it comes from. It's like I'm in my journey trying to build a better relationship with God, my faith, build it stronger. And I think with that, being able to wake up and say a prayer and trust that the day is going to turn out for the best. Yeah.
0: Yeah, you know, I would have never thought that would be the thing that would actually make me feel fulfilled.
1: Mm-hmm.
0: That was what it took. I was like, I'm miserable. What's going on here? And that started shifting things, and I'm so grateful it did.
2: What would be your motivational or encouraging message to somebody who's not looking forward to going to work today? They're in their car. What would you say to lift their spirits?
3: If it is, I would say, honestly, sometimes you need to be able to tell yourself, like, okay, today's the day. I just might need to take a day. And then that might be something life-changing for you. That might save your life. Might save you your job, because going into the job not being prepared or being ready for the day.
2: If you're in the wrong mind space.
3: Wrong mind space, you're not going to deal with your customers right. You're not going to do your job right. That could cause you to get fired.
0: Mm.
3: It could cause you your life.
2: It smells awesome around here. I'm sorry if I interrupted
3: anything.
2: No,
3: you're good.
2: I'll be joining you when I'm done with work.
0: Oh, is he? Okay,
4: he was enjoying
0: you.
4: Something, yeah.
0: Understood.
3: Hey,
0: today.
3: All right,
2: buddy.
3: It. You have a good one.
0: All right, there you go. Yeah, it sounds like he's going to keep having his good one. Thank you for that, Kenny.
2: Yeah,
1: that was awesome.
0: Yeah, got to go find the good news out there. It's all around us. This is the TJ Show.
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0: It's the TJ Show, and is there evidence that Pokemon cards are actually being used as a form of currency? Why does everything have to get so much weirder? We're going to get to this in the news a few moments away on the TJ Show.
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0: today's hits, yesterday's favorites. We're grateful to be here at B106.7. This is the TJ Show. Our news, it sounds different around here. Kenny reads through every story he can find, and then he brings us the most interesting ones. Kenny, what's happening on the planet today?
1: You may remember a couple of weeks ago, we reported on this guy, Peter Levin. He's a tech billionaire, and he predicted that if the apocalypse were to happen tomorrow, that Pokemon cards would become global currency.
0: I'm no financial expert, but let's say push comes to shove and we're desperate for a loaf of bread. Do you think a Pokemon card is going to get you that loaf of bread?
2: I think the bartering system is what comes into play.
0: Right.
2: Whatever I need that you got and whatever I got that you need, that's what's going to happen.
1: Supply and demand.
0: I would get a Pokemon that looks a lot like a chicken and knows how to make eggs, because those eggs will become very valuable in that situation. A lot more than a Pokemon card.
1: Well, possible evidence of this already happening, there was a drug bust in England, and the police found that this particular drug dealer was accepting Pokemon cards as payment for his products.
2: Okay, well, sure. Hope he can pay the rent with that.
0: Yeah.
2: I'm sure he can once he catches him in.
1: Well, and after he gets out of jail.
0: Okay.
3: Yeah, he was
2: that
3: rated.
2: Too.
3: Yeah, that's right. He was hot. That's right.
0: Oh. Not a great business plan. What else do you have?
1: Well, another Pokemon news. So I guess the company is celebrating 30 years of Pokemon, and they have this Pokemon 30th anniversary box set available now. And there was a misprint, a printing defect.
0: Of course there was.
1: That
0: go ahead.
1: Caused red ink to saturate half of the Mew-151 card.
0: Only one.
1: Well, we don't know exactly how many of these particular cards exist, but this is the card that was affected, and they are being sold for over six figures, and there may still be some more out there.
0: Isn't that convenient?
2: Come on now.
0: Somebody like me now, who doesn't care about Pokemon, I'm like, all right, where do I get a box?
2: Yeah.
0: They got me! You know that they know what they're doing.
1: Mm-hmm. Yeah, well, they say these printing glitches are very rare, and when these Pokemon card collectors hear about these glitches, it's like gold to them.
2: Are they so rare? Can they be created?
1: I'm sure they
2: could. You know
1: what
2: I'm saying? They got to stay relevant. So, let's just create a glitch and put these cards out.
0: Yeah, it almost seems like when people start realizing how ridiculous it is to collect these Pokemon cards, they go, but wait, there was a glitch. $100,000.
1: I wouldn't be surprised.
0: And then who's the buyer? Pokemon, if I had a guess.
2: Can you imagine Pikachu. Buy back their stuff?
0: You got Pikachu in the back holding the sign saying, I'll take that one. It's a really great system. Kenny, what else you got?
1: I want to say congratulations to Gavin. He's a 13-year-old from Ohio. He saved his friend from choking in the school cafeteria.
0: Wow.
1: With the Heimlich maneuver, he knew exactly what to do. He asked his friend if he was choking, asking him to nod to confirm, went around behind him, did the Heimlich maneuver, one push, and got the strawberry dislodged from the kid's throat. And what's crazy is we talk about YouTube and, you know, its effect on kids. Gavin said he learned how to do the Heimlich from YouTube.
0: Good.
2: Okay.
0: That's a great story.
2: Learned something good on there.
0: Kenny, thanks for keeping us somewhat informed.
1: That's what's happening.
0: You've got the TJ Show, and when you get to work, don't leave us in the car. 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
7: Your first alert traffic update this morning. If you're headed into downtown Columbia, a couple of delays I'm seeing out there, mainly around Malfunction Junction, but at this time, in and out of Columbia, roadways are flowing smoothly, just some typical traffic for this time of morning. If you're traveling through Orangeburg County in particular, near the interchange of I-95 and I-26, expect some delays as construction is ongoing in the region this morning. Across the rest of the area, I'll keep an eye out on the map for an accident. In the meantime, though, drive safely and enjoy the day ahead of you. From the WIS First Alert Traffic Center, I'm meteorologist Chandler Jordan. Hey y'all, good morning. A cold front passed through last night. Cooler air settling into the Carolinas as our Wednesday gets started. You'll notice it's cloudy this morning, and the clouds that you see will stay with us all day long. Unfortunately, sunlight will be hard to come by. However, that'll limit how warm it gets today. Your high temperature only in the low and mid 70s. Not only is it cloudy and cooler, but it'll be breezy as well through the morning and into the afternoon. So I hope you get a chance to enjoy the cooler air and let's make it a great day. From the WIS First Alert Weather Center, I'm meteorologist Chandler Jordan.
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0: 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This is the TJ Show. We love hearing from B-Boy Logic out on Long Island. He's the best.
1: Mm-hmm.
0: And we got a message waiting for us here.
2: Yo, TJ. What up, man? It's B-Boy Logic. You already know.
0: I love this guy.
2: I was listening the other day, and you said something about how you don't want to buy pumpkins for your kids for Halloween because then the animals are going to... Who cares if the animals eat them? At least they're not going to waste. You know what I'm saying? But honestly, dude, instead of going to the store and buying pumpkins, take them pumpkin picking.
0: I mean, I've done this before. It's not like I've never taken them pumpkin picking.
2: It's fun. It's a good memory for the kids to have. I don't know if your parents ever took you, but man, I can tell you plenty of times I went pumpkin picking when I was a kid with my mom.
0: You know, my parents never did that with me because they have a saying, if you ask them what they want for dinner, they'll say, my dad will be like, whatever is easiest. And I go, well, mom, what do you want?
3: Yeah, whatever's easiest.
0: So because pumpkin picking is way harder than just going to the store and buying a pumpkin, they will never and have never gone pumpkin picking. Aww. So I never went when I was a kid.
1: It's a missed opportunity.
0: Yeah.
2: My grandmother, my aunt, yo, just go, man. It's fun. Clean off the seeds, put them on a cookie sheet, bake them for 20 minutes.
0: Oh, yeah, we did that one year. Mm-hmm. That was cool.
2: And then put salt on them and eat them.
0: I'm a fan.
2: Yummy. Man, take your kid pumpkin picking. Forget to get them out of the store. Go to a pumpkin patch and make a day of it.
0: Yeah, I think what I was saying was, it's like, what's the point of the pumpkins? When you think about it as an adult, it's like, who cares? You know, so you put it on your front. There was also the story about the lady who you hire for like $1,000 and she'll put the pumpkins on your front.
1: Yeah.
4: It's a big business.
0: It's all just annoying. But I get it. They're cute.
1: I mean, there's a lot of things in life that has me saying, what's the point? But like, you do those things.
0: Right.
1: Because there's the experience of the moment.
0: It's comforting. And sometimes they have apple cider there. Yeah.
5: Most things don't have a point. You just do them.
1: Yes.
5: Yeah.
2: Trust me, you will not regret it. The memories you're going to build with your kids will last forever.
0: They do get very excited about it. So to his point, they have a great time.
1: Yeah.
0: And they love picking them. And I'm the one who carries most of them. But it's fine. Everyone's having a great time.
5: You can add that to your man list. Like
0: taking
5: them pumpkin picking, but holding the pumpkins. That's a manly thing to do.
0: Okay, very good.
2: And I hope Charlie hears this so she can yell at you and say, yeah, Dada, take me pumpkin picking.
0: No, she doesn't need more things to yell at me about. It's like a lawyer in my house. I constantly have to answer to, well, why'd you do this, Dada? Why'd you do that, Dada? Why'd you do this? I was like, just give me a break. Let me just go to the other room.
5: Give me a break.
0: It's unbelievable.
2: Peace and chicken, y'all.
0: All right. Well, thank you, B-Boy. I appreciate it. I'm sure my kids would love to know that, yes, everyone loves pumpkin picking. I have to fake it, but I do fake it, and I fake it well.
1: Good.
0: And it's cute to see them excited. It is cute to see your kids excited. This is the TJ Show.
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0: Columbia's B106.7. This is the TJ Show. And yeah, we started Luna's Animal Tales because my dog's name is Luna, and she was all home alone, bored, listening to our show. We started featuring the biggest stories about animals. Now she absolutely loves it. She can't get enough of the show. Other pets love it too. So let's get right into it. This is a wild story. I don't know what the actual official ruling on this is. A video is making the rounds online, a couple golfing in England. The video shows one of the player's balls on the green near the hole. A crow sees the ball, seems to like it, starts rolling it around with its beak. The couple starts cheering it on. One says to the other, "I think he's going to get it in, Steve." They go, "Come on, come on." You finally hear a resounding, "Yeah!" when the crow gets the ball in the hole.
1: So great.
0: And so I was curious, what is the official ruling on that? If that happened during a real game, Kenny, I asked you to research it. Would that be considered a hole in one, or would that count as a stroke?
2: I would love it for it to be a birdie. But fortunately not. No, you'd have to put the ball back where it landed initially if it's on the green.
0: But if you hit a ball into a bird and like maybe you overshot the green and then it fell into the hole, that would be a hole in one, wouldn't it?
2: Yeah, actually that would be.
0: Yeah, so that's good news. Yeah, I mean, it's bad news for the bird.
2: But. Yeah, mm-hmm. If you hit a bird like in motion and then it falls, you play it as it lies. But if it's on the green, it's a little different. It's either a do-over or you put it back to where it was.
0: Or like if a squirrel ran in front of your ball while you were putting.
2: That would be a do-over.
0: You'd probably have to, yeah, because it would benefit the golfer.
2: Yeah.
0: Okay, very good. Glad we know that now. There's an incredible success story coming out of Colorado. You may remember back in December, they built a wildlife overpass because there were so many collisions on this highway. Mm-hmm. And so they put up all this fencing. They even put up underpasses to guide the animals to go to this like little special track so they wouldn't walk on the highway. This has been a wild success.
1: Awesome.
0: 91% decline in deaths.
1: That's awesome. That's
0: with the animals. And then also, you know, it's preventing people from getting into all these collisions.
1: Yeah.
0: They were averaging one collision a day.
3: Wow.
0: So, and also, it's got to look so cool.
1: That's a huge decline in, like, insurance claims.
0: Hooray. Oh, my goodness. Yeah. Yeah, everyone seems to win there. And so they're celebrating that victory. See, when you put your minds together for good, you can actually change the world.
1: Yeah.
0: We should try that for other things, too.
1: Yeah, right. Be effective.
0: Yeah. 135,000 shelter pets found forever homes in August, thanks to NBC's annual Adopt-a-thon. Apparently, this has been going on for 12 years. It's called Clear the Shelter, where they try to get these dogs and cats a home. $480,000 was raised this year. Over 1,000 animal shelters participating in the Adopt-a-thon. Overall, they've found 1.5 million pets new homes, and over $6 million has been channeled to shelters. So another

0: at this time, in and out of Columbia, roadways are flowing smoothly, just some typical traffic for this time of morning. If you're traveling through Orangeburg County in particular, near the interchange of I-95 and I-26, expect some delays as construction is ongoing in the region this morning. Across the rest of the area, I'll keep an eye out on the map for an accident. In the meantime, though, drive safely and enjoy the day ahead of you. From the WIS First Alert Traffic Center, I'm meteorologist Chandler Jordan. B106.7 weather. Hey y'all, good morning. A cold front passed through last night. Cooler air settling into the Carolinas as our Wednesday gets started. You'll notice it's cloudy this morning, and the clouds that you see will stay with us all day long. Unfortunately, sunlight will be hard to come by. However, that'll limit how warm it gets today. Your high temperature only in the low and mid 70s. Not only is it cloudy and cooler, but it'll be breezy as well through the morning and into the afternoon. So I hope you get a chance to enjoy the cooler air, and let's make it a great day. From the WIS First Alert Weather Center, I'm meteorologist Chandler Jordan.
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0: today's hits, yesterday's favorites, and now we get to be here. This is so fun on B106.7. This is the TJ show. You know, I think I can be a little bit too down on technology sometimes.
1: Yeah, you don't say?
0: Well, you know, you see these videos like, did you see the cage match between the dude and a robot?
1: No.
2: Yeah, I actually have that for news coming up.
0: Yeah, I thought it was fake. Is that a real story?
2: It appears to be.
0: Yeah, you'll get into the details of it, but it looks horrible. Like, it
1: just, and horrifying.
0: Imagine the worst case scenario where like you've got a group of humans cheering on another human fighting a robot, but like the robot doesn't get tired. It just takes its kick. It's like you're fighting a bulldozer.
1: Mm-mm.
0: It's bizarre, but this is where we're at. People want to see that, so there you go. But here's something good that came out of the technology that we have. So I was out to dinner at a Thai restaurant that my wife Jess and I, we just absolutely love it. And there's a really sweet family that runs it. And the mom has to be over 90 years old, and she's always the first person to come to the table.
1: That's sweet.
0: And I always am like, hey, how are you doing? And she doesn't speak English. I don't speak Thai. And so we always just kind of nod at each other. And I go, you know what?
1: It's the universal language is a nod. Like,
0: Hey, just smile, acknowledge. Mm-hmm. And I go, you know what? I want to say something to her. So I go to Google Translate and I start typing in a message to her. I wonder if this is going to work. And I select what language do I want it to convert to? And I select Thai. And so, you know, you can see on my phone, I actually saved it. It looks like this.
1: Mm-hmm.
0: And I was like, I don't know if this is actually working, but I'm writing a message. I want to tell her, oh, I love this restaurant. The food here is always so great. I love your staff. And, then at the end, I'm looking at Jess. I'm like, I wonder if I can make her laugh through Google Translate. And so my last line is, I will start practicing how to speak in Thai language so I can talk better next time. And so I was like, all right, let me see what happens. So I ask the daughter who does speak English. I said, hey, I just typed this into my phone. Do you think your mom would understand? Like, does this make sense? And she starts reading it. And she goes, oh, she would totally love this. So I said, great. So she runs to the back in the kitchen. She brings the mom out. And the mom is like, what's going on?
1: Right. Why are you bothering me?
0: And so I give her my phone. And the daughter starts saying, hey, you should read this. She reads through the whole message. And it's taking like at least 3 minutes. Like she's going through. Okay. She's zooming
1: in. She's almost like 90-something years old.
0: Yeah. Well, and also the lettering is so small that you can't even see, like she's zooming in and zooming out. She's figuring all that out. She gets to the last line and all of a sudden she starts cracking up. She goes,
1: great.
0: And I was like, oh my goodness, it worked. This is amazing. I just communicated.
1: Love it when a plan comes together.
0: Yes. And so she starts nodding her head and I'm like, how amazing is it that we're in an era of technology where we can essentially universally communicate?
1: Yeah. Mm-hmm.
0: And will we be at a place where, and maybe it's through the Apple helmet or whatever, what do they call that thing?
2: The Vision Pro, but
0: Vision Pro.
2: That was a big flop.
0: Well, no, it's a flop for now, but will it at some point you will talk to it and it'll convert whatever you're saying, which is dangerous because then you would need this intercessor to like communicate with one another.
1: I think there's an earpiece like that.
0: Yeah, but it's like that. It was so exciting, and I don't know why, but that's thanks to the technology that we have.
1: Awesome.
0: So it's not all bad. We had a great moment. We connected, and the food was delicious. I love my mango sticky rice. Oh, what a meal.
1: I'm glad you had a good time.
0: Yes, this is the TJ Show. 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
0: Well, now I'm in the mood for tacos. Thank you very much for
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0: that.
2: And Thai food.
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0: It's the TJ Show and a college football coach beating another team 84-0, refused to end the game early. Why? We're finding out now. We're going to get to it in the news a few moments away on the TJ Show.
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0: tonight.
1: Today's hits, yesterday's favorites. It's B106.7. This is the TJ Show. Our news, it sounds different around here. Kenny reads through every story he can find, and then he brings us the most interesting ones. Kenny, what's happening on the planet today?
2: Going back to last Friday in college football, the Oregon Ducks defeated the Portland State Vikings by a final score of 84-0.
1: That is fun.
3: That's a
4: for who?
3: Yeah, exactly.
4: Oregon.
1: I mean, I wonder what does the crowd stay? How do they react?
2: I don't know, but I do know that we talked about this a couple of weeks ago. There's a rule in the NCAA that if there is such a big blowout, the coaches can agree to shorten the quarters to get the misery over with sooner. But this coach for Portland State, his name is Chris Fisk, refused it at the time. He was offered it twice.
1: Hilarious.
2: To shorten the third and fourth quarters to 10 minutes as opposed to 15. He was interviewed, and now we know why he made that decision.
1: Well, I hope it's a hilarious reason.
3: I hope it's a good reason.
2: I wouldn't say it's hilarious. He said, we chose that for the development of our program. We came to play 60 minutes regardless of the outcome. He went on to say, teaching the kids that we don't get to run away from hard things was our intent.
1: Oh, so it was the team that was getting beaten down.
2: Right.
1: Oh, okay. I assumed it was the Ducks.
2: Both coaches have to agree. The Ducks offered it, you know, to be nice. Like, hey,
1: oh,
2: you want to get
1: wow.
2: this over with? It's okay. not looking so good. But he was like, no, you know, we're here. We're going to take our beating. You know, this is a learning moment for our student athletes.
4: Hey, good for
1: How about
4: them?
1: That?
4: I agree with the call, to be honest. Yeah.
3: It, it's still
4: game.
3: A learning moment if you would have called it, you know, and you ended at 50-0.
1: Yeah.
3: Still a learning moment.
2: Yeah, at the half, the score was 49-0.
3: Oh, still a learning moment.
4: Maybe they would have came back and, you know, upset the team. How amazing would that have been?
3: How many plays? Sure. How many touchdowns?
4: I don't watch football, but
3: clearly.
4: How cool would it have been?
1: I think what they need is a rule to extend the quarters
4: right.
1: in situations like this. Give them a little more time to get the points on the board. Kenny, what else do you have?
2: We talked about this briefly a little while ago, but influencer Frankie LaPenna took on a 6-foot-tall robot in an MMA-style octagon.
1: This is seriously, if you're not convinced that we're in a dystopian novel, go see this video. I thought it was made up. I said, there's no way this is for real. It's a Terminator-looking robot fighting a man in a ring.
2: So the actual robot is called the Engine AI T-800. That is the name of the model of Arnold Schwarzenegger's robot character
1: Hilarious.
2: From The Terminator.
4: That's a
2: also,
4: bad omen.
2: They swapped
4: mm-hmm.
2: out this fighting robot's head with the head from The Terminator movies to make it look even more Terminator-esque.
1: Do we want people fighting a machine that doesn't get tired?
2: I'm not so sure.
4: I would say no, but
1: it seems cruel, and like you wonder, well, what does this turn into? This is the first round. This thing can kick like
2: yeah.
1: a machine,
2: the
1: because
2: guy,
1: it is a machine.
2: Mm-hmm. He held his own for a little bit, and then the robot did a roundhouse kick. It sent him across the ring.
3: That's
2: pretty
3: dangerous.
2: Wild. Another thing, you guys were asking me this earlier, but this was remote controlled by a human operator. It wasn't
1: wow.
2: autonomous, just for clarification.
1: Crazy times. That is wild. Kenny, thanks for keeping us somewhat informed.
2: That's what's happening.
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8: Your first alert traffic update this morning. If you're headed into downtown Columbia, a couple of delays I'm seeing out there, mainly around Malfunction Junction, but at this time, in and out of Columbia, roadways are flowing smoothly, just some typical traffic for this time of morning. If you're traveling through Orangeburg County in particular, near the interchange of I-95 and I-26, expect some delays as construction is ongoing in the region this morning. Across the rest of the area, I'll keep an eye out on the map for an accident. In the meantime, though, drive safely and enjoy the day ahead of you. From the WIS First Alert Traffic Center, I'm meteorologist Chandler Jordan.
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8: Hey y'all, good morning. A cold front passed through last night. Cooler air settling into the Carolinas as our Wednesday gets started. You'll notice it's cloudy this morning, and the clouds that you see will stay with us all day long. Unfortunately, sunlight will be hard to come by. However, that'll limit how warm it gets today. Your high temperature only in the low and mid 70s. Not only is it cloudy and cooler, but it'll be breezy as well through the morning and into the afternoon. So I hope you get a chance to enjoy the cooler air, and let's make it a great day. From the WIS First Alert Weather Center, I'm meteorologist Chandler Jordan.
0: Hey, it's Kaylin, and Wednesdays are my favorite day of the week because we're teaming up with Palmetto Lifeline to put a spotlight on some of the cutest faces with Wet Nose Wednesday here on B106.7. 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

0: I'm TJ, and it's B106.7. This is the TJ Show, and you brought up a story a few moments ago. It's about this college football game, the Ducks, out in Oregon.
1: Yep.
0: They totally smashed the team they were playing. It was 84-0, and the funny part of it was the coach of the Ducks offered to end the game early. There's a rule in the NCAA, you can end a game early if the beating is that bad. The coach's team that had zero on the board said, no, pretty much, they deserve it. They need to know what this is all about. We came here to play 60 minutes, however it plays out. Yeah. Which, you got to respect that. I mean, that's a coach who's not messing around.
1: Yeah, Chris Fisk of Portland State University.
0: But, you know, it's funny because we have a listener in that area who loves the Ducks, and every time he calls, there's some reference to the Ducks, often multiple references to the Ducks, and it made me think of Robert, who we love.
2: This is Robert in Kaiser. Want to let you know, I have a duck tattoo on my neck.
0: Now this is of the logo of the team.
2: The Ducks logo. I got it off the computer. I took a picture of it. Took it to a tattoo shop here in Kaiser years ago where I live.
0: He must have loved that game. He's like, keep going.
2: Then I got Go Ducks tattoo on my neck to go with it. And you guys take care. I love you. Keep playing some good music. Thank you. Go Ducks. Bye.
3: Hey, Robert.
0: And, you know, we've gotten such a great number of calls from Robert that we now around the office was like, Go Ducks.
3: Go Ducks.
0: To each other.
3: Go Ducks.
0: It's great.
2: Yeah, this is Robert.
0: And here's another message.
2: I'm still alive listening to the K-Ducks.
0: By the way, the funniest part is the station that we're on in Oregon is K-Duck. It's one of the stations we have in Oregon. There's ducks everywhere.
2: Go Ducks. Love you guys. Take care. Bye-bye.
3: Go Ducks. I love how he's like, I'm still alive listening to... That's great.
0: K-Duck. It's great. Yeah. Well, thank you very much, Robert. You know, I'm surprised that we didn't hear from him after his team beat the other team by 84. Mm-hmm. Well, of course we want to hear about that.
3: He's still celebrating.
0: Yes, I know. Right. He's screaming, Go Ducks!
1: He lost his voice.
3: He got more tattoos.
0: Yeah, I love it. That's so great. Hey, by the way, if you miss any part of our show, the way this works is our first and foremost favorite place to be, it's on your radio. We love spending this time with you on your radio. But we take most of the show and we put it in a podcast so that you can catch up. Or if we're brand new in your city and you're like, who are these people? Why are they on my radio? 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It's a great way to catch up. We heard from Lindsay. Yeah, no, it wasn't Lindsay. It was
3: Brittany.
0: 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And then also another note. So you just heard Robert. He called. We love that he leaves us messages. You are welcome to do the same exact thing. Like right now, we're about to jump off your radio, so you'll probably get our voicemail at this point. All you got to do is call 877-RADIO-TJ. You have some great news in your life, something fun you want to share. 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Or maybe sometimes we even hang out after the show. We'll catch you after, and or we'll catch you during the show. You can call us while we're on.
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0: That's right. 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

A lot going on today here on B106.7. I'm Caitlin. It is a Wet Nose Wednesday, a Win It Wednesday, and a What Would You Do Wednesday, kind of a spinoff of our daily dilemmas. We got a message today that quite honestly has me enraged. I'll tell you what it says and get your opinion coming up in two songs.

0: previously here on B106.7, we have had our daily dilemmas, and those are going to look a little bit different moving forward. We opened up our Monday mailbag earlier this week, and today I have a letter, and it's a What Would You Do Wednesday. So if you were in this person's shoes, what would you do? That is the premise of today. So I want you to sit back, relax while I read this message, and try not to crash out the way I did. Here's the message. It says, "Hey, Galen, please keep me anonymous and please don't judge me too harshly. I've been married for 7 years and accidentally started having an affair with another woman about 8 months ago. I love my wife dearly, but this is just one of those situations that just happened. Anyway, this other woman just officially divorced her husband and wants to move back to the West Coast where she's from. She wants me to come with her. We don't have kids, and I feel like this is all spiraling out of control too quickly. What would you do? Follow your heart or follow your head?" Okay, well, here's my honest opinion. I'm not going to judge you, but I am going to say 8 months is a long time for an accident, which is what you're claiming that that is. So that being said, you say you love your wife. So I think that this is the time to follow your head, not your heart. Don't move across the country with somebody you're having an affair with while everything is this emotional. Step back, figure out what you actually want without the other woman in the equation, because you love your wife. Remember that. If you want out of your marriage, be honest about that. If you want your marriage, end the affair and start dealing with what happened. But don't make a life decision just because the chaos feels exciting right now. Slow it down, figure out what's going on. And I hate that they use the word accident, by the way. That's not an accident. This is our What Would You Do Wednesday. What would you do if you were in this man's shoes? Go ahead and chime in on our Facebook page. You can find us at B106.7.
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0: Hey, y'all, good morning. A cold front passed through last night. Cooler air settling into the Carolinas as our Wednesday gets started. You'll notice it's cloudy this morning, and the clouds that you see will stay with us all day long. Unfortunately, sunlight will be hard to come by. However, that'll limit how warm it gets today. Your high temperature only in the low and mid-70s. Not only is it cloudy and cooler, but it'll be breezy as well through the morning and into the afternoon. So I hope you get a chance to enjoy the cooler air, and let's make it a great day. From the WIS First Alert Weather Center, I'm meteorologist Chandler Jordan.
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0: If there's a song that'll put a smile on your face part of your workday, let me play it for you. 803-796-2106. 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
1: 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Our colors will fade eventually, so if our time is running out, day after day, we'll make the mundane a masterpiece. Oh my, my, oh my, my love, I take one look at you, you're taking me out.

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1: Speaking of beautiful, in case you missed it, yesterday was the first official day of fall, and fall is my favorite season. I'll tell you why coming up in two songs here on B106.7.

0: If you were like me, you are so excited that we finally made it to fall. Although weather-wise, I'm still waiting for it to cool down a little bit. But it's looking like today and tomorrow and Friday, it's going to be in that 70s range that I love. I'm Kaylin. It's B106.7. Fall is great for a lot of reasons. I'm curious to know what you are most excited for. I've got my top five. Number one being, you know, the temperature, because I'm not sweating constantly. Sweater weather, so I can, you know, warm up a little bit that way instead of sweating. I can open up my windows at night. I can't wait for that. That's number one. Number two, I would say everything apple. I'm not a big pumpkin spice girl, so I'm a big apple cider girl. I love me some apple cider donuts. I love apple pie and apple crisp. Fall screams all of those things. The third reason why I love fall, soup season. Broccoli cheddar, chicken noodle, French onion. I love soup, so I will be having soup at least one or two nights a week for the foreseeable future. The fourth reason, I love leaf peeping. You know, leaves, watching the colors change, indicative of fall, beautiful. And I would probably say, did I say football already? Football would probably be my number five. Fantasy football, Gamecock football, NFL, I'm tied between two teams based on family, based on marriage. So those are my reasons for loving fall. Curious to know what yours are. 803-796-2106. Let me know.
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20: 6.7 weather.
21: Hey, y'all, good morning. A cold front passed through last night. Cooler air settling into the Carolinas as our Wednesday gets started. You'll notice it's cloudy this morning. And the clouds that you see will stay with us all day long. Unfortunately, sunlight will be hard to come by. However, that'll limit how warm it gets today. Your high temperature only in the low and mid 70s. Not only is it cloudy and cooler, but it'll be breezy as well through the morning and into the afternoon. So I hope you get a chance to enjoy the cooler air. And let's make it a great day. From the WIS First Alert Weather Center, I'm meteorologist Chandler Jordan.
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The qualifying continues today and tomorrow to win that trip to Red Rocks in Colorado to see this lady, Ella Langley, hooking you up with round-trip airfare, hotel stay, and tickets to the show at Red Rocks. That is one of my bucket list venues. Keep on listening for those codes and text them in once you hear them to get qualified. Just

0: It's a What Would You Do Wednesday here on B106.7. We got a message from an anonymous man who wants to remain anonymous. The message is, he's been married for 7 years. He started having an affair with a woman 8 months ago. He loves his wife. Something that happened, it was accidental in his eyes. Anyway, this woman just recently got divorced officially from her husband, and she's looking to move out to the West Coast where she's from. This man and his wife have no kids. He wants to know, what would you do? Follow your heart or follow your head? And I love Savannah's answer that she chimed in with on Facebook. And quite frankly, it's my answer too. She said, 8 months is very soon. This person may not be who they are portraying themselves to be. They only seem perfect because you don't live with them and you only see the good parts of them. I think you should cut her off, go to therapy, and become a more attentive husband. This is the part that gets me. The grass is greener where you water it. I love that answer. The grass is greener where you water it. What would you do in this situation? Would you follow your head or follow your heart? 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

It's a What Would You Do Wednesday. It is a Wet Nose Wednesday, and it is a Win It Wednesday here on B106.7. Sugarland is coming to Charleston at the beginning of October. We've got your chances for some tickets. Go find us on Facebook and on Instagram. Follow the instructions. Go in the running to win.

talked about it a little bit ago. I'm Kaylin here on B106.7, and one of my favorite parts of fall is watching the leaves change. What if I told you seeing that red and orange and yellow might not be something we always see in the future? Buckle up, that's what science says. We'll talk more about it coming up in two songs.

0: You know, I'm not one to argue with science, but this is one that will really bum me if it happens to be true. I'm Caitlin here on B106.7. Fall is one of my favorite seasons, and part of the reason why is because of the changing colors of the leaves, the reds, the oranges, the yellows. And when it's officially fall, those leaf changes, truly there is nothing better in my eyes. Well, according to science, those colors may be one of the many casualties of global warming, and we may not see it in the future. Leaves changing color, that happens in part because of cues taken from dropping temperatures, and as temperatures remain warmer through fall and winter nights, they can delay the fall color shift. So if we start seeing warmer falls, warmer winters, we may not see those color changes at all, and that will be a real bummer. So keep that in mind. Let's protect the planet.
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1: 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Just play the game one way. You hit a ball in the gap, run. 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

I'm not going to lie. Our What Would You Do Wednesday here on B106.7 has sent me into a tizzy. Don't cheat on your partners, people. We'll discuss more coming up in two songs.

0: We had a gentleman write in today, part of our What Would You Do Wednesday, wanted to remain anonymous because he cheated on his wife of 7 years, and he's been having an affair for about 8 months. Now, here is the thing. He loves his wife dearly, but it just happened. The other woman just got divorced with her husband and wants to move back to the West Coast where she's from, wants this anonymous man to go with her. He wants to know, what would you do? Do you follow your heart or follow your brain? And I've already given my 2 cents. I think he's nutty. But Carly chimed in on Facebook. I love this answer. She goes, I'm sorry, but how do you accidentally have an affair for that long and now you're wondering if you should leave your wife? Yes, leave her and go to your affair partner because your wife deserves so much better than you. And you know what it's like now when your affair partner cheats on you and then leaves you once y'all get married because you know what they say. You lose them how you get them. Amen to that. Chime in with your thoughts and read the full story on our Facebook page at B1067. It's our What Would You Do Wednesday.
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19: Don't let the clouds and a few showers stop you from enjoying the best weather we have had. This is the first full day of fall 2026, and we'll have cloudy and cooler temperatures for the rest of your Wednesday and into your Thursday. Thursday, things will start to change, and we'll see more sunshine, but highs will stay in the 70s. That's also the case for your Friday and Saturday. The 80s move back in starting Sunday. I'm WIS First Alert meteorologist Vaughn Gaskin.
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0: I'm always so sad when I hear that animals have spent almost their entire lives in a shelter, and that is the deal with Conchita, who is a one-year-old black cat. She has been at Palmetto Lifeline in Irmo for nearly her entire life. She showed up there as a kitten, as a stray, and she's been there ever since. She's looking for her forever home, and I had so much fun with her yesterday. She's not a cat that likes to get picked up, but she does love to snuggle. She loves to get pets. She loves treats. So she will definitely show you a lot of love if you are heavy-handed with the treats, if you know what I'm saying. And she loves to play, whether it be with her little spiky balls, with a little, you know, dangly toy. Conchita is a great family cat, whether you have cats already or maybe you have children. She is a great addition, and she is up for adoption with our friends at Palmetto Lifeline. 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Hey, it's Kaylin, and Wednesdays are my favorite day of the week because we're teaming up with Palmetto Lifeline to put a spotlight on some of the cutest faces with Wet Nose Wednesday here on B106.7. Because there's so many dogs and cats, puppies and kittens out there looking for their forever homes, sometimes all it takes is one picture, one post, or one little wet nose to change a life. 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

Happy Wednesday. It's B106.7. I'm Kaylin. As a reminder, a lot going on today, but it is a Win It Wednesday here on B106.7. We got your chance to score some tickets to see Sugarland in Charleston coming up this October. I believe it's the first weekend in October. I'm pretty sure that's right. Anyway, if you want to win those tickets, go ahead and find us on Facebook at B106.7 or on Instagram, B106FM. Follow the instructions in the post to go in the running to win.

My moral of our What Would You Do Wednesday today, follow your head or follow your heart? I think the answer is don't cheat on your spouses. We'll go over some of the responses we're getting, part of our What Would You Do Wednesday, coming up in two songs.

0: What would I do in a situation like this? Well, I wouldn't do this. I wouldn't cheat on my spouse. I'm Kaylin. It's B106.7. Our What Would You Do Wednesday? We got this note in from a man who has been cheating on his wife for the past 8 months, has been having an affair. The woman he's having an affair with officially just got divorced, and she's looking to relocate out to the West Coast to be closer to where she's from, her family, her friends, and wants this man to move with her. So he's asking the question, what would you do? Follow your head and follow your heart. Again, I would not cheat on my spouse, so I can't put myself in his shoes. But I do like this answer from Beth. She said, if the other woman wants to leave her husband and be with you so soon, who's to say she won't do the same to you? If this was an accident, like you say, then you need to talk with your wife. 7 years is a long time to just throw it away. You should cut ties with the other woman and work on your relationship that you vowed to honor. Good luck. Wholeheartedly agree. Mic drop. Give your What Would You Do advice on our Facebook page. 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

0: don't let the clouds and a few showers stop you from enjoying the best weather we have had. This is the first full day of fall 2026, and we'll have cloudy and cooler temperatures for the rest of your Wednesday and into your Thursday. Thursday, things will start to change and we'll see more sunshine, but highs will stay in the 70s. That's also the case for your Friday and Saturday. The 80s move back in starting Sunday. I'm WIS First Alert meteorologist Vaughn Gaskin.
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1: 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You're

From the outfield to Olivia Dean, we are playing all of your favorites, part of a really busy Wednesday right here on B106.7. We're so thankful that you're tuned in to us today. I could

0: been a busy Wednesday, but it is time for me to head on out of here, get a workout in. I'm Kaylin on B106.7. A little bit of a reminder. Number one, it is a Win It Wednesday, your chance to score some tickets to see Sugarland in Charleston. Go find us on Facebook and Instagram to enter to win those. Number two, Wet Nose Wednesday. We're trying to get our friend Conchita adopted with Palmetto Lifeline, a one-year-old black cat, sweet as bits, looking for her forever home. You can also learn about her on our socials. I think that's it for now. I'll catch you back here tomorrow. It's B106.7. Human trafficking isn't just something that happens somewhere else. 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

B106.7, today's hits and yesterday's favorites. Welcome to Wednesday. It's BJ in the afternoon. Got some Kelly Clarkson and Glass Animals on the way. This is Brian Adams with Heaven on B106.7.

0: TJ in the morning, John Tesh at night, B106.7, today's hits and yesterday's favorites. Hello again, how are you? And welcome to Wet Nose Wednesday around here. We're going to introduce you to our pet of the week coming up a little bit later on. But we're going to start the show with three quick things you need to know right now. You ready? Here we go. Patients are dying after doctors are being replaced with nurses. Now, this is what medics are warning. I'm not too sure about that one. I know some pretty good nurse practitioners out there. So, again, that one's a little iffy, but that's what medics are warning. And the FTC has hit Amway with a record $225 million penalty after most recruits lost money. That is the situation. And some good news for Ella Langley. By the way, you know, we've got to fly away for you and Plus One to see her live in Colorado. But yeah, her smash hit Choosing Texas has become the longest running number one hit of all time, getting the best of Mariah Carey's All I Want for Christmas Is You, which spent 22 weeks at number one. So congratulations to Ella Langley.
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1: 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Tell a friend. 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
3: 6.7 weather. Don't let the clouds and a few showers stop you from enjoying the best weather we have had. This is the first full day of fall 2026, and we'll have cloudy and cooler temperatures for the rest of your Wednesday and into your Thursday. Thursday, things will start to change and we'll see more sunshine, but highs will stay in the 70s. That's also the case for your Friday and Saturday. The 80s move back in starting Sunday. I'm WIS First Alert meteorologist Vaughn Gaskin.
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1: They say the holy water's watered down, and this town's lost its faith. Our colors will fade eventually, so if our time is running out, day after day, we'll make the mundane a masterpiece. Oh my, my, oh my, my love, I take one look at you, you're taking me out.

0: are rolling in the deep on this Wet Nose Wednesday. It is PJ in the afternoon. Hope you're having a fantastic middle of the work week Wednesday. And yes, we are just a couple of days away from another weekend, a beautiful thing. And speaking of Wet Nose Wednesday, we've got a one-year-old black cat named Conchita, and she loves treats and playing with toys. She is our pet of the week. 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So if that fits the bill for you and you're looking for that forever friend, make sure you check out Conchita. 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

0: can't we all be happy, Pharrell? That is the big question, because everybody's talking about Dolly Parton's nephew. Yeah, everybody's talking about this. He's actually been fired from his longtime role at her properties. Yeah, this was the nephew, the one that announced her death. Yeah, he's been fired. Yeah, I really don't understand why. He has been fired, and his security company has been fired. Yeah, like I said, I don't know all the details, but the thing is, you know, things like this happen when family members pass away. And Dolly, I've read that she had hoped to prevent any arguments or anything like this at the time of her passing. And look what's happening. And it doesn't seem like her nephew is going down without a fight. Something tells me this is really going to get ugly and messy. And that's a shame, because we don't want it to overshadow, you know, Dolly's memory and everything that she built. You know, she was such a loving person. And, you know, to have all of this played out and be ugly, I'm not even sure. Maybe it's some underhanded stuff going on that we don't know about. But yeah, it's just messy, and it's a shame.
1: Be alert traffic
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0: Don't let the clouds and a few showers stop you from enjoying the best weather we have had. This is the first full day of fall 2026, and we'll have cloudy and cooler temperatures for the rest of your Wednesday and into your Thursday. Thursday, things will start to change and we'll see more sunshine, but highs will stay in the 70s. That's also the case for your Friday and Saturday. The 80s move back in starting Sunday. I'm WIS First Alert meteorologist Vaughn Gaskin.
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0: TJ in the morning, John Tesh at night, B106.7, today's hits and yesterday's favorites, just about quitting time. Don't you love this part of the day? Of course you do. As you head out, buckle up. Let's see what traffic's looking like.
1: Be alert traffic.
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If you're standing still in traffic, then text away. And good luck.

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1: TJ in the morning, John Tesh at 9B106.7. 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Wednesday, September 23rd, it is Apple Cider Vinegar Day. Yeah, it's also Go With Your Gut Day. Yeah, that's always a good thing. Always go with your gut. Go with your gut. And it's also Great American Pot Pie Day. Nothing like a good old pot pie. And it's the season for pot pie. Yeah, any season is a good season for pot pie. Just thought you'd like to know.
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1: 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Just play the game one way. You hit a ball in the gap, run. 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

0: Don't let the clouds and a few showers stop you from enjoying the best weather we have had. This is the first full day of fall 2026, and we'll have cloudy and cooler temperatures for the rest of your Wednesday and into your Thursday. Thursday, things will start to change and we'll see more sunshine, but highs will stay in the 70s. That's also the case for your Friday and Saturday. The 80s move back in starting Sunday. I'm WIS First Alert meteorologist Vaughn Gaskin.
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0: John Mellencamp's Small Town, wrapping up the drive at 5. It's PJ in the afternoon. Hopefully you've made it home by now. If you're still traveling, no worries. 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When it Wednesday, it is, you know, Sugarland will be in Charleston on October 2nd. 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
1: 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If you play hard and you play the game right, nobody really gets on you. 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Just play the game one way. You hit a ball in the gap, run. 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

0: Don't let the clouds and a few showers stop you from enjoying the best weather we have had. This is the first full day of fall 2026, and we'll have cloudy and cooler temperatures for the rest of your Wednesday and into your Thursday. Thursday, things will start to change and we'll see more sunshine, but highs will stay in the 70s. That's also the case for your Friday and Saturday. The 80s move back in starting Sunday. I'm WIS First Alert meteorologist Vaughn Gaskin.
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0: The Weeknd, Save Your Tears, wrapping up this little show of mine. It is about time for PJ to call it quits. Enjoy the rest of your Wednesday. Make it a great one. 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John Tesh is up next. 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
9: 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Visit CumulusDigital.com to start outperforming today.
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If it doesn't make you better, healthier, happier, or much more interesting, we won't put it on this show. This is Intelligence for Your Life. I am your grateful host. My name is John Tesh. And if you want to fall asleep, the experts say the solution is the same whether you're 3 years old or 73 years old. Let's face it, most three-year-olds aren't calm and serene. They're overstimulated, but so are we as adults. So, pediatric emergency medicine physician Dr. Hassan Mirali says we should all have the same routine. Here you go. First, always have a set bedtime. Dr. Mirali says data shows regular bedtimes teach your body and brain to expect sleep at a certain time, so your sleep-inducing hormones kick in. Also, make sure you take a hot bath or shower about 90 minutes before bed. According to a comprehensive study by the University of Texas, a hot bath or shower significantly shortens the time it takes to fall asleep because our body temperature needs to drop before sleep. And a hot shower dilates your blood vessels, speeding up that process. One more thing, apply lotion, just as you would to a baby. In studies, when infants received a bedtime massage with lotion, they experienced longer periods of sleep. And guess what? The same lotion reaction is true for adults. And hey, one more thing. If you'd like to join 32,000 other folks who have taken our sleep assessment quiz, I invite you to head over to Tesh.com. It's free, this test. It takes just a few minutes to answer the multiple choice questions. Going to give you an idea of how you're doing with sleep hygiene. Again, that's at Tesh.com. And sleep expert and neuroscientist Chris Winter is up next.

0: special new time to check in with our friend, neuroscientist and sleep expert, Dr. Christopher Winter, who loves to talk about our wake-up time and how important that is. Here you go.
1: I'm much more focused on the wake time, meaning I need you to be up at 7 a.m. every day. Even if you went to bed at 11 o'clock last night and it took you an hour to fall asleep, that's okay. In fact, we always tell patients when 11 o'clock rolls around or your bedtime rolls around, ask yourself a very simple question. Are you sleepy? Do you think sleep will happen when you go to bed? If the answer is yes, go to bed. If the answer is no, stay up. It's perfectly fine. There's going to be ebbs and flows in our sleepiness. That's perfectly normal. But that ebb and flow really shouldn't change your wake-up time, because when that starts to change the wake-up time, it took me a while to fall asleep last night, so I skipped work and slept in until 10 o'clock. That's when temporary little hiccups in your sleep can become long-term problems.
0: And Dr. Winter went on to tell me it doesn't have to be 7 o'clock exactly. It could be 6 o'clock or 9 o'clock. It just has to be a consistent time in the morning. Mine happens to be 5 o'clock in the morning. If you'd like to figure out the best way to get back to sleep when you wake up at 3 a.m., just go to Tesh.com.

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Time for some walking intelligence, and we know that taking a daily walk is good for our blood pressure, but now we're learning that it's also good for our hearing. So the American Journal of Medicine looked at 22,000 study subjects, and those who got moving for 20 minutes a day were the most likely to hear conversations clearly and easily well into old age. This is because moving our legs boosts blood flow to ear tissues. It also increases the production of hormones that slow the aging of inner ear nerves. Another way to keep your hearing strong? Sing more often. It energizes the hearing center of your brain, singing does, and that's crucial when listening to people who speak softly. And following conversations in noisy rooms will be easier if you sing. The prescription? Sing along to the radio for 10 minutes every day, and you'll improve your hearing in just 8 weeks. And since we're talking about it, I invite you to head on over to Tesh.com when you have a chance to take our hearing assessment quiz. You'll love this. Tesh.com.

Ladies and gentlemen, good gut health is just a couple of handfuls of almonds away. This comes from new research out of King's College. By now, you've probably heard about the gut microbiome. I'm talking about it all the time. I'm feeding mine all the time. The collection of good and bad bacteria that live in your gastro system. And in a healthy body, the good and bad bacteria coexist without problems. They help regulate your digestive, immune, and overall health. But we can improve our gut health, and therefore our overall health, by eating a couple handfuls of almonds every day. Why? Because almonds increase the production of butyrate, a fatty acid known to promote strong gut health. Butyrate is the main source of fuel for colon cells, and when those cells do their jobs properly, healthy gut microbes thrive, and there's less gut leakage and inflammation, and we absorb nutrients better. Yay, almonds.

0: and Wednesdays are my favorite day of the week because we're teaming up with Palmetto Lifeline to put a spotlight on some of the cutest faces with Wet Nose Wednesday here on B106.7. 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